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0: 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What up? It's Computer Boy Jeff hanging out with you. Megan, what you doing?
1: I just dropped my mom off at the airport.
2: So was it a good or a bad thing that you dropped your mom off?
1: Oh, it's a good thing. Actually, she's on her way to Vegas to win $1 million.
0: Oh, that would be a way. Because you're going to get some of that money, too. So fingers crossed for your mom. Pink Panther is coming up next.
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6: 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If you're a K-Pop stan, spread the word. We do it every weekend right here, right about now. 2 hours. 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That's K-Pop with JoJo on IG. 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
1: Yo, thank you guys for hanging out. Don't forget to follow us. Once again, K-Pop with JoJo on Instagram. That's K-Pop with JoJo on IG. Oh my God, love this track, man.
2: What's up?
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2: Yeah.
1: All right, here we go. These are the fellas from Japan, known as Anteam. New track called Mark on Me.
2: 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Yeah.

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1: Oh my God, love those guys. Big shouts once again to the fellas from Japan known as Anteam. Last time I talked with them was, I think about 2 years ago, South Korea, Weverse Con Festival. Specifically, we did the interviews in the city of Incheon. And cannot wait to see them again near future. Once we can lock that down, I'll let you know. Other artists coming soon on this show. Let me run through a quick list. Alpha Drive 1, Izna, JO1, also from Japan. What up, JO1? Won Ho, formerly of Monsta X. We got a ghost hunting special with Won Ho coming soon. That should be finished ASAP. I'll keep you posted. Kiki, Taemin. I got something on Taemin in a couple minutes. Just hanging out with him the other day. Longshot, 10 from NCT. JB from GOT7. Epic High. Cannot wait for that one. Those dudes are funny. Psychers, Boy Next Door, among others. All right, coming up next, Longshot. Going to play Longshot. Going to play Tweed. Going to play Jisoo. Going to play Evan. Anything else you need, let me know. Make sure to follow us, K-Pop with JoJo, on Instagram. That's K-Pop with JoJo on IG.
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1: All right, guys, we're back. It's JoJo on the radio. Global pop group. This is Cat's Eye. Gnarly. Let's go.
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1: Do me a favor. Put this artist on your radar. She is from China. I bumped into her several times here in L.A. where I live at, and there's something about her. Last couple of tracks she's put out just been awesome. Her name is Jasmine Yen. Name of this track, Sweat.

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1: All right, these ladies just debuted August 24th, a little over 6 weeks ago, something like that. And they are already getting a lot of buzz, man. Tweed. T-U-I-D-E, Tweed. 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
1: 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Espa intro. Here we go.
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1: 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This is Espa Whiplash. Yeah.

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1: 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Her name is Jisoo. 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
1: Some of you guys already know this, especially if you're a fan of Enhypen, otherwise known as Anjin. What's up? Love these dudes. But Heesung was in the group, but he went solo, changed his stage name from Heesung to Evan. First album called Death of Me. Title track from that album, Death of Me.

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1: Yeah, man. Thank you guys for hanging out. Much appreciation as always. Your K-pop stand. Spread the word. We do it every weekend right here, right about now. 2 hours, nothing but K-pop and global pop. Coming up next, going to play Stray Kids. Going to play Boy Next Door. Going to play Taemin. They got some Taemin news. You may have heard this. He's postponed the North American leg of his liminal tour after having issues regarding U.S. visas affecting key tour and production personnel. I'm sure we'll get that worked on at some point. His visa's fine, because I just saw Taemin in L.A. Just the other day. Matter of fact, you may have seen the Instagram post I did with Taemin in my car. I was driving him around. That was kind of crazy. But here's what we were working on. And sometimes I like to keep this stuff kind of secret until the last second for the big reveal, make it all exciting. But I'm going to give you the full rundown, and I think you're going to love this. First of all, Prince Jackson, Michael Jackson's son, Prince Jackson. I've known him for a while, you know. I do some work with him from time to time on his nonprofit called Heal LA. He's such a great guy. But we were talking about doing this side project of sorts, you know. And one of the things I was trying to do, I wanted to bring an artist who loves his dad, Michael Jackson, to the famous Jackson family house in Encino, the famous house you saw in the Michael movie. Prince loved the idea. So who am I going to bring? Taemin. Taemin, as you know, loves Michael Jackson, one of his idols. And last time I saw Taemin was at the Grammy Museum in L.A., and his exhibit was on the opposite wall of the Michael Jackson exhibit, and he loved that. So we worked it out. Took a little while, but here's what we did. Taemin came into my studio in Burbank, California, and we did an interview with Taemin and Prince Jackson. Then Taemin hopped in my car, and we met Prince Jackson at the famous Jackson Estate. We didn't film in the Jackson house. We filmed a little bit on the exterior. He had such a blast, man. I think he's going to remember that for quite a while, as will I. When that interview goes live, I will let you know. Don't forget to follow us, K-Pop with JoJo on Instagram. That's K-Pop with JoJo on IG.
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2: Welcome to hour number two. Got the K-pop mix with DJ Triple XL coming up in a few moments. Of course, don't forget to follow us, K-pop with JoJo on Instagram. That's K-pop with JoJo on IG. These guys join me on this show near future. More details coming soon. Alpha Drive 1. 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
2: 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Yay!
1: Let's do this. Gonna play their new track called Like Fire after the official 82 Major intro.

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1: Yeah, big shouts to the fellas of 82 Major. Hope to see those guys in the very near future. I will keep you posted once we lock a thing or two down. Fingers crossed. Also, just played Cat's Eye and some info on Cat's Eye, along with Megan Thee Stallion, Tate McRae, and Megan Maroney. They're performing at the 2026 Victoria's Secret Fashion Show in L.A. on October the 18th, so keep an eye out for that. BTS news. They've become the first pop group in the world to surpass 500 million in cumulative ticket sales with their ongoing Arirang tour. They are the seventh group to do this. The other six are all rock bands. They're pretty much setting records every day. Big shouts to BTS. All right, coming up next, the K-pop mix with DJ Triple XL. Do not move.
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Let's go.

0: You know it. This is I Heart K-Pop with JoJo, the legendary DJ Triple XL doing his thing. Any requests for next week's mix, jump on his IG. Let the man know at DJ Triple XL. 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Every sip is a hit. Coming up next, we're going to play a couple of tracks from members of Blackpink. Going to play Rosé. Going to play Lisa. Maybe a few more surprises. Don't forget to follow us, K-Pop with JoJo, on Instagram. That's K-Pop with JoJo on IG.
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0: All right, guys, we're back. It's JoJo on the radio. Going to play 2 songs in a row from Blackpink members. First of those tracks, new track from Rosé. This song is so 80s vibe-ish. Dude, I'm loving it. Called New Trick.

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1: Oh my God, look who's here. 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
7: All right, guys, let's do this. What up? It's JoJo on the radio. This is the iHeartRadio Countdown. My God, it is so good to see your face. Jason Derulo, how are you, man?
8: Oh, man, amazing, amazing, my brother. How you doing?
7: I'm doing, couldn't be better.
8: So good to see you, man. I say this to people all the time. Like, JoJo, you and your show was the mark of my beginning. It was the beginning of everything for me. When What You Say came out, literally every single day, myself and my cousin Henry, we would literally wait and see where What You Say would land on your show.
7: No
8: every
7: kidding.
8: Single night. And sometimes we would do it from the car. Sometimes we would do it from inside the condo that I was staying at. And sometimes we would do it from the studio. And we'd listen to it every single night to see where What You Say would land on your show, if at all it landed. And then it just kept going up and up and up and up, and we're just like, I remember the moment when number one, we're like, yeah.
7: God,
8: I feel like it going number one on your show was a bigger moment than it was for me when it went number one on Billboard. How crazy is that? Like,
7: it is crazy because Billboard's much bigger, clearly, you know.
8: Yeah, but like it going number one on your show, I feel like was like the first marker of success, you know, and everything after that was not as big in my mind, honestly.
7: Well, I tell you what, it was when I first heard, when you first came in, you came in with JR back mm-hmm. in the day, and then you played What You Say. I mean, it was one of those moments where like, all right, sometimes you don't know, like an artist comes in and they, you know, they may be the biggest thing ever, or they mm-hmm. may not be.
8: Yeah.
7: But with you, I'm like, it was a no-brainer for me. It just, you, something, thanks, about man. You and you, I don't know, but thank you for saying that. Super nice.
8: Bro.
7: Jason Derulo is here. We got lots to chat. Oh my God. Music Life, you name it. On with the countdown. Let's go. This is song number 20.
0: Adela.

0: That was song number 19 this week on the iHeartRadio Countdown. What up? It's JoJo on the radio. Jason Derulo is hanging out. Jason, I read this. Maybe this is just a kind of a promo thing you did, or I don't know if you meant it, but I read that you considered retiring from music. Mm-hmm. And and once again, if this quote is wrong, punch me in the face. you thought, maybe I should ride off into the sunset, live on a beach. Thank God you're not doing that, I assume. Was that a real thing?
1: No, it was a real thing. There was a time where I was just like, I've done it. You know, I've made a name for myself. I had this dream of becoming a big artist and performing for the world. You know, I did it. Like, there's no need to like keep going. I've made enough money in my life. I mean, I should be good for the rest of my life. And then a couple of days later, I snapped out of it. I was like, "What the hell are you thinking?" Like, yeah, stop, like, you know. Chill. And everything in life is not just about you, right? And I think we are all here to do a service, you know, and be a service to our fellow man. And I believe my gift was not for me. It's for the world. And to just stop, you know, just like that because I've done enough, you know, is crazy. And I'm closer to the artist that I've envisioned in my life now than when I was a nobody and I was trying to make it on. The journey and how far I've come is way easier to get to where I want to go now and from the beginning to where I am now.
0: Right.
1: If that makes any sense.
0: It does kind of make sense. Yeah. On with the countdown. Here we go. This is song number 18.
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15: All right, guys, we back. It's JoJo on the radio. This is the iHeartRadio Countdown. Jason Derulo is hanging out. Jason, a new EP came out January 23rd called The Last Dance Part 1. Uh-huh. I believe you said it's kind of the end of an era and a transition to the next.
16: Yep.
15: Describe kind of what you meant by that.
16: Yeah, so it's the end of the Jason that you've once known. It's my final bow, it's my curtain call, and it's a celebration of who I've always been. And you can hear the nostalgic feel in Sexy For Me and other songs like Complicated, which, you know, it pays homage almost to who I've been as an artist for the last 17 years. And the next half will be the beginning of the new era. You know, and it's exciting because, you know, the first half is a celebration and the second half is the beginning of a new journey. And I think life is amazing because you can always wake up in the morning and decide to be different.
15: True.
16: And decide to be somebody, you know, somebody else.
15: Will there be a drastic difference between the two?
16: I think it's been a kind of slow evolution, you know, like in the way that I dress, in the way that I speak, the way that I carry myself, the growth of a man, you know.
15: Right.
16: The music just tends to follow, right? Like how I would compliment a woman now is different than how I would compliment a woman when I was 19. You know what I'm saying?
15: Fair enough.
16: And you know, that's the same in writing a song, right? Like how do you explain a situation when you're 20 years old, and how do you explain a situation when you're in your 30s?
15: Jason Derulo's hanging out. On with the countdown. Let's go. 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

0: That was song number 17 this week on the iHeartRadio Countdown. What up? It's JoJo on the radio. Jason Derulo is hanging out. Jason, going back to something you said about possibly retiring, I can't stop thinking about, you know, what you would do even if you weren't, you know, Jason Derulo. I don't know what your other interests are. Maybe you're into like gardening or something. I mean, who knows? I would imagine like somebody as creative as you, like what would you do if you didn't do this? You know, because you're going to be, I would imagine you'd get stir crazy pretty quick. Maybe I'm wrong. Maybe gardening is great.
1: I actually thought about gardening. I'm actually doing a little farm at the house.
0: Oh, really?
1: Yeah, for sure. Because, you know, I want to have my own fruits, my own vegetables. I have like 30 plants now, but I really want to do like a real thing. But going back to what you were talking about, I was like, funny enough, you said gardening. I think I don't know what I would do, man. I think finance is great. I enjoy it. But I'm not passionate about it. You know,
0: right.
1: I'm not passionate about anything else in the world more so than I am with making songs. Making songs is my favorite thing to do on planet Earth. So I would feel so unfulfilled with everything else.
0: It shows, man. I mean, of course, Jason Derulo has been killing it for a long time. And I'm so proud to have him in the studio. Jason Derulo, once again, he is on with the countdown. Let's do it. This is song number 16.
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1: 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More with Jason Derulo coming up in a few minutes. Make sure to follow him. Also, you can follow us at iHeartCountdown, or you can follow me at JoJo Wright. 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Don't go anywhere. 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
1: All right, guys, we're back. It's JoJo on the radio. This is the iHeartRadio Countdown. Jason Derulo is hanging out. Jason, sexy for me. The video, any funny or interesting, unusual moments from the video shoot?
12: Not on this one. This video had a lot of... So I imagined... having this video that, remember earlier you were talking about the intro to my show.
1: Right.
12: The intro to my show was actually the intro to this actual music video.
1: Oh, no kidding.
12: And I didn't, end up releasing it because I wanted to keep it private for the show.
1: There he is, man. Jason Derulo is hanging out on with the countdown. Here we go. This is song number 13.
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0: 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What up? It's JoJo on the radio. Jason Derulo is hanging out. I think it's time we play Mi Chico.
1: Let's go.
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14: All right, guys, we're back. It's JoJo on the radio. This is the iHeart Radio Countdown. Jason Derulo is hanging out. Jason, this new album that's going to be coming out, part two, what can you say about the new album?
15: I have so many ideas, so many inspirational moments that have happened, you know, in the last, you know, 6 months that I cannot wait to share and talk about. So I'm excited, man.
14: Dude, I cannot wait to hear. Okay, this is an exciting concept. Part one, era ends. Part two, boom. You know, new, we shall see. Jason Derulo is hanging out on with the countdown. Let's do it. This is song number 11.
9: Stella Lefty, Boston.

0: That was song number 10 this week on the iHeartRadio Countdown. What up? It's JoJo on the radio. Jason Derulo is here. Jason, you were talking about, I just want a quick blurb on this. What's in your garden again? What's going on back there?
1: So I got a bunch of stuff in my garden, man. I have every herb right now. I have cucumbers. I got tomatoes. I got tangerines. I have grapes. I got watermelon. I got a bunch of stuff. I got like 30 things.
0: So you go back there with gloves on and the shovel and just get water and everything.
1: I haven't done that yet. I'm going to take a little time and get out there. I hear it's really therapeutic. And
0: that's what I hear.
1: People that pick their own fruits tend to live longer. So in blue zones, a lot of the blue zones, people that go out and garden themselves.
0: Less and like pesticides and all that stuff.
1: Exactly. But I think it's also about being in the sun and being in the dirt and like being out there. Like all the circadian rhythm. I don't want to get all foo-foo on you, but
0: one of these, next time you come in, and don't be a dang stranger, bring, for sure, I want to try some of this, something from Jason Derulo's garden.
1: How about you come to the garden and we do something at the garden, you know?
0: Done. Of course. Yeah, there we go.
1: Like while we like shovel some fruit and plant some seeds.
0: Put me to work, Jason. Put me to work in this garden. Go. Jason Derulo is hanging out, you guys. Back to the countdown. Here we go. This is song number 9.
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9: All right, guys, we're back. It's JoJo on the radio. This is the iHeartRadio Countdown. Jason Derulo is hanging out. Jason, you probably noticed about me. I am obsessed with the paranormal. Uh-huh. Ghost, haunted houses,
10: yes,
9: all
10: I
9: that
10: remember
9: stuff. I've been like this since I was a kid. I've got a podcast called Paranormalish. I talk to people who've had real paranormal encounters. And I talk to, if you don't have one, that's completely fine. But I talk to artists about this a lot because, you know, you guys travel around, stay in a lot of hotels. A lot of these hotels have a haunted backstory. So I guess, cut to the chase, have you ever had anything you would consider a paranormal encounter? Jason Derulo.
10: So just recently, I was in a hotel, and it was really dark, and I had one of those moments where I'm asleep, but I can't move.
9: Sleep paralysis. That's messed up stuff, right?
10: Yeah. And then all of a sudden, I felt like my legs start to go up. And then my head started to go up. And then my torso. And then I couldn't move, but I was screaming inside, but I'm just playing.
9: I'm like, we got one. Oh my
10: God. He's like, this is the moment I've been waiting for. My bad, JoJo.
9: Come to lecture attitude, please. Well, if you have something, please let me know. Although I won't believe you,
10: bro.
9: Next time.
10: I got you.
9: I thought, man, this is the moment. Jason Derulo's hanging out. Back to the countdown. This is song number 8.
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20: 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Jason Derulo is hanging out. Does everything, speaking musically, does everything in life inspire music in some way?
21: Oh, yeah. Oh, for sure, for sure. 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Is telling a story either of your life or somebody else's experiences, all experiences. And how do you convey that? And how do you make somebody want to implement that within their lives? And how do you tell somebody else's story by utilizing your story?
20: All right, Jason Derulo is hanging out on with the Countdown. Let's go. This is song number 5.
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11: All right, guys, we're back. It's JoJo on the radio. This is the iHeartRadio Countdown. Jason Derulo is hanging out. Jason, a random question. Way back in the day, you came in and we got tattoos in the Kiss FM LA studio. I can't recall the text. I know you got text. It was like unbeatable or invincible or something like
1: yes.
11: that.
1: Oh, yes. What was I feel like I would have remembered if you didn't say undefeated.
11: Oh, gotcha. Okay. Because that was after you had the injury, of course.
1: Yes.
11: What? I'll tell people that story sometimes, and they'll be like, you know, if they're in the radio or music industry, they get it. They understand what I do. But if I'm telling like a family member back home, it seems they think I'm making this stuff up. It's such a moment. It was an honor to share that with you, the same, tattoo brother. Live in the studio, and the fact that you were going through what you did and the tattoo undefeated. It's true. I mean, you overcame something. After you overcome something like that, everything else has to be kind of pales in comparison, I would think, right?
1: 100%. 100%. And, you know, I say this all the time. My lowest moments is when I did the best things, you know, when I was down and out and I couldn't tie my own shoes or shower myself or even sleep on my side if I wanted to sleep on my side. I created the Talk Dirty album, which had 6 platinum songs on it. And you would think that like I would be in such a sulk that I would be creating like some dark, sad songs. But I created songs that ended up inspiring an entirely different kind of vibe for people. You know, Marry Me, The Other Side, Talk Dirty, Trumpets, Wiggle.
11: That was all when you had the injury.
1: All when I had the injury. It was, I know I'm, you know, forgetting something, but all of these songs were in a time where I was at my lowest low, you know, and I can relate that same thing to the pandemic, right? Like we were so uncertain, you know, about what was next and what was going to happen with our lives, right? But like that focused time, that energy of just having the same routine every single day, you know, I was able to figure out social media, you know, and that had been something that was lingering for the longest time. It was like, how do I connect the dots from my music to me as the person? I couldn't figure out how to connect them, and social media became that for me, you know.
11: Jason Derulo hanging out, you guys, on with the countdown. Let's do it. This is song number 3.

0: That was song number two this week on the iHeartRadio Countdown. What up, it's JoJo on the radio. Jason Derulo's here. Jason,
1: yo.
0: Final question for me. Message to your fans. These fans, OG fans from back in the day to new fans just discovering you right now. What do you want to say to them?
1: Yeah, man. To all my day ones, to everybody that's been listening to me from the very beginning, thank you for all the love. It's been an incredible journey with y'all. And the journey, I feel, has only just begun because we have so far to go. And I'll see you soon.
0: All right. Jason Derulo's hanging out on with the countdown. Here we go. This is song number one.
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0: There it is, number one this week on the iHeartRadio Countdown. Hope you're feeling that. What up, it's JoJo on the radio. Jason Derulo's hanging out. Jason, quick recap. The Last Dance Part 1 out now. Of course, Sexy For Me is out and just killing. Tour going on, you know that. Part 2 in the works. Part 2 of the album in the works. God, what else do fans need to know, Jason Derulo, about Jason Derulo?
1: Right now, man, I'm just in such a music zone. I'm kind of quieting all the noise. I have a lot of different businesses that are going at the same time. And, you know, people call and text.

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San Diego, what's going on? It's Rockwell. You got me until 6 a.m. before Gina and Frankie kick in. But I want to know, what is your favorite song that has to do with rain or has rain in the lyrics? 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

0: It's Rockwell with Channel 933. What's going on? And I've been asking people, what's your favorite song that has to do with the rain? I got David in Imperial Beach. What's up, bro?
1: My favorite song that has to do with rain has to be Mac Miller and Vince Staples' Rain. For some reason, that song just hits like no other.
0: Man, that's a special one. 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

And for adults with type 2 diabetes and known heart disease, Jardiance can lower the risk of cardiovascular death, too. Prescription Jardiance Empagliflozin 10 or 25 milligram tablets are used to lower blood sugar along with diet and exercise in adults with type 2 diabetes. 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

0: 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Oh my God, my socks are still wet, but I have a little hack for you. My wife and I, we woke up early Sunday morning knowing that nobody was going to be there, and we hit this safari park. I swear, we're the only people there. So next time it rains, go to somewhere that you think is going to be super popular. Nah, it's going to be dead. 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

0: 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We hope you're having a great weekend, but you got to listen to us Monday morning.
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Rockwell and Channel 933. And if you hear those choirs, you know that I'm going to start dancing. It's my favorite song from my favorite artist, I swear. Tame Impala, Kevin Parker, whatever you want to call him. That guy is like a god to me. He's the reason why I started playing guitar. And now I know how to play about like 85% of the songs he's played. This is from his newest record, Deadbeat. And I'm sure you've heard it before.

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1: 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It's Rockwell, and I'll say it, I'll admit it, I'm the biggest Tame Impala fan you know. I say it shamelessly. I just learned how to play this song on guitar last week. It's Loser

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0: do with the rain or has rain in the lyrics. My favorite one's probably the Creedence Clearwater Revival, where he's like, have you ever seen the rain? That and then the Missy Elliott one, but let's go through some of these talkbacks. Hi, Sophia.
1: Hey, Rockwell. 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
1: Hey, Rockwell. This is Lindsay from College Area. My favorite song about the rain is Lover, You Should Have Come Over by Jeff Buckley.
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I swear. I got more details coming up after Zara Larsson and Tyler.

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what's up? It's Rockwell, and I have been asking people all weekend, because the weather sucked, what's your favorite song that has to do with the rain? And I got so many responses. My favorite response had to be Purple Rain. I don't know how I didn't think of that initially. My favorite song, though, was Super Duper Fly by Missy Elliott. And then somebody else said Umbrella by Rihanna. Oh, brilliant. It's Channel 93.

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0: Frankie. It's Gina and Frankie. We hope you're having a great weekend, but you got to listen to us Monday morning.
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Channel 933, what's going on? It's Rockwell. And just this last weekend, I was in Portland visiting my friends. He just got married. We had so much fun. And I got to look at all my old memorabilia from concerts that I either performed at or DJed at. And I realized I was missing a lot of my signed Mac Miller merch. And if you don't know, Mac Miller died almost 10 years ago. And that's one of the artists that I connected with so strongly. But, you know, I think that's a part of the grieving process, is that I'm just left with the memories and not the physical things. And I don't know, man, I'm just so grateful to do that, so grateful to have those memories. And I'm so grateful to be talking to you on Channel 933. Turn it up.

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What's up, Channel 933? It's Rockwell. Happy Monday. We're getting after it together. And speaking of Mondays, at around 7:40 on Mondays, Frankie comes up with a game and we give away a prize to a caller. We don't know what he's going to do, and half the time, I don't know if he knows what he's going to do, but it's always so much fun. 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I know.

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It is Gina the Latina and Frankie B. We're back in at 6 a.m. What we're going to do is get you hooked up, man, with $1,000 cash every hour. 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Channel 933.

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My name is Rockwell, and have you heard about the holiday with the Jonas Brothers sweepstakes yet? 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
3: Rainy Monday, rainy yes. weekend. We are here for you, though, with tickets to see Doja Cat this morning. Tickets to see Jay-Z this morning. Tickets to see Joe Coy and more. Nonstop winning all morning as you wake up. Details at the end of news that matters.
1: So Tropical Storm Rachel caused some havoc this weekend. Mm-hmm. Heavy rainfall, damaging wind, flash flooding, dangerous coastal conditions. I'm sure you've seen it all over. There is another round of rain due today into early tomorrow. And then after tomorrow, conditions should be clearing up by the afternoon. Then it's actually going to warm up during the second half of the next week.
3: What do you say warm up? How are we talking?
1: It's not going to be like 190s, but it's going to be like high 80s.
3: Damn.
1: Like back to summer again.
4: Because I'm cold right now.
3: Yeah, not good. Man,
1: everyone's complaining about the heat,
3: yeah,
1: and then we get the cold, and now we're complaining about the cold, and we want the heat again.
3: And nobody ever going to be happy, you know what I mean?
1: But today it is going to be cold. So, what is open today? Lots of people have today off. Some people go to work. Some people do not. We are live. I'm sure you'll hear our mistakes today. Yeah. Here is a list of so if you're going to the bank, some banks are open and some banks are closed. Okay,
3: awesome.
1: So like Bank of America. What do you have? Wells Fargo, SDCC. Yeah, I'm not sure about SDCCU. But Bank of America, U.S. Bank, Wells Fargo, they are closed. But like Chase, it's open. So I would definitely like check your bank to see.
3: It was funny last night. I was at the feast in Little Italy. And like you could tell who had to work today and who didn't. Because those that didn't have to work were double fists. And those that had to work like myself were like sipping on some water being like, I got to get up tomorrow morning.
1: The New York Stock Exchange is open today if you trade, you know. Yeah. But you won't get mail today. No. Mail will not be delivered today. So, you know, you just have to check.
3: Some schools are on, some schools are off.
1: Yeah.
3: Pass, make sure to double check.
1: Some people are working, some people won't. That's how it normally is here anyway in the iHeartMedia building, so we won't be able to tell the difference here.
3: Good point, yeah.
1: Tonight is Monday Night Football, and there is a game on ABC and ESPN. The Buffalo Bills will be playing the Rams, but the more important thing is, will they finally announce who the halftime performer is going to be for the Super Bowl tonight? Because it's October 12th. That's crazy.
4: I still think next weekend.
3: Because Miley's got the performances this week at the Hollywood Bowl, and a lot of people still think that she has to get through those two shows, and then they're going to announce it, but we'll see.
1: Yeah. Who had a serious security threat over the weekend? Lots of celeb stuff happened. We'll break it all down for you.
3: We'll get you caught up next in about 5 minutes. We mentioned some big tickets this morning. 7:10 and 9:10. We're going to get you tickets in to see Doja Cat. A pair of tickets into that show going for over $500 right now. We got you 7:10 and 9:10. And at 8:10 this morning, you're actually going to take us to see Jay-Z.
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0: to cancel their show over the weekend due to a major security threat.
1: We got details right now inside Gina's Big Scoop. If you're working today and up with us, we appreciate that. It is Frankie at the very end of Gina's Big Scoop. I'll give you the exact details as to when you're winning your Doja Cat tickets, also your Jay-Z tickets this morning.
0: So there was a serious security threat. Did not get great reviews. No.
1: I feel like it's a tough time to go to the movie, unless it is a horror movie. It's just like, I don't know.
0: Well, it was raining. That's a perfect time to go.
1: Yeah. For here in San Diego, like, but across the country.
0: They should have done huge.
2: Yeah.
0: Yeah. The Big Scoop is brought to you by San Diego County Credit Union. It's not Big Bang Banking. It's better.
1: All right. 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And Jay-Z, SoFi Stadium, sold out show. We have those tickets at 8:10 this morning. Nonstop.

0: It is Gino the Latina, Frankie V, Channel 933. I hosted an event alongside Jesse Lozano from Star 94.1 on Friday, Asuquan. It was overly packed and an amazing event. And one of the star listeners over there, one of their listeners, took a little jab at me, and I can't tell if it was a compliment or they're trying to disrespect me.
1: What do you mean?
2: Oh, dang.
0: In the middle of the event, I'll let you know exactly what they said. And Gina, Angie, I'm curious if it was a compliment or if it was disrespectful. One of those star listeners that
1: came
0: after me.
1: Okay.
0: 6:40, we'll talk about that. And yes, every hour this morning, I'll tell you, a lot of people are off today, which means you have a better chance to win prizes when less people are out and about. So you got $1,000 cash every hour. Your next chance happens at 7. Details right now.
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1: It calms me down.
2: That's a futter, too. 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
3: A futter. It's a futter. Gina, Frankie, Chet and I, they're over the weekend. I co-hosted an event with Jesse from Star 94.1 down the hall. And I feel like one of the Star listeners took a little jab at me.
2: What?
3: Some might call it a compliment. I took it as a jab. I'll let you know what was said, and I want you to determine if it was a disrespectful comment or a compliment. We'll talk about that next. 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

0: play a little game. 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
1: Oh, God.
0: So it is Gina Frankie, Channel 933 on a Monday over the weekend. Had a good time. I was at Sequoia Casino Resort on Friday. We had given away tickets into The Perfect Pair. It was like a food pairing with alcohol event. And it was a co-event. So we did it with Star 94.1 down the hall, Jess Lozano. And I were the host of the event. So with that comes a mixture of listeners. And I know we have crossover listeners that punch around. That's part of the deal. But, you know, you got your strong, diehard Channel 93 listeners and your strong, diehard Star 94.1 listeners. And one of them, I can't tell if they were jabbing me or giving me a compliment. So the event's going on. And Jesse and I are different, you know, in ways of doing things, you know, dressed differently. Everything about us is pretty much different,
1: yeah,
0: right?
1: You guys are not same.
0: No, at all. And that's for good stuff, right? Because we each have our own thing. Gina's different than Angie's different than Tachi down the hall, right? That's what we bring to the table. So we did the event. We had the best time. It was packed. Shout out to all the listeners that were there. Shout out to Saquon. Food is being drank. Drinks are being drank. And at the end, as I'm leaving.
1: Food is being drank, man.
0: I'm struggling. It's Monday. So as the night's wrapping up, you know, and we love it when people are like, hey, can I get a photo with you? Hey, can I get a photo with you? And one lady comes up to me and Jesse's standing right next to me too. And she's like, getting a photo with Jesse. And she's like, I would get a photo with you too, but I don't really know you, Frankie. I don't listen to you and Gina very much. I'm a Star 94.1 listener. I'm like, that's cool. She goes,
1: people love to tell you when they don't listen to you.
2: I know. Why?
1: Oh, yeah. I don't listen to you.
2: Like it's a flex.
1: Okay.
0: Like, maybe Monday morning you will. You're trying to play it off. And she goes, well, I just want to let you know something. I go, what's that? This is where I couldn't tell like what was good or not. She goes, Here's the difference between you and Jesse. I go,
1: oh my God. Tell?
0: So she goes,
1: but she doesn't listen to you. So how would she know?
0: No. Bye. I guess how I host it. And you know, Jesse's very calm on the mic and I have the energy. And she goes, you know, Jesse's just nice and chill and calm. And you're kind of rough around the edges. So I stop for a second. And I'm like, is that a compliment or not? So then Jesse says, well, no, that's good. You know, because they also, you know, Gina Frankie have to relate sometimes to the teenage audience that are in the car. So
1: What does that mean?
2: So
1: Jesse just trying to help make your ego right there.
0: So now it becomes this conversation, like, so rough around the edges, that could have been. Actually, no, it's not bad, but that's why I'm a Star 94.1 listener, you know, not a channel. And she kept on going. I'm like, cool. I couldn't tell if that was a compliment. Rough around the edges.
1: No, absolutely not. Definitely not.
0: Because
1: she's, first of all, she started saying, I don't listen to you.
0: No, she went right away.
1: Jesse's calm, whatever. Let me tell you what happens, though.
0: Yeah.
1: I'm not sure why you do this, but this is probably her experience with you. Like, at events, he talks in the mic. You pretty much yell into the mic.
0: Oh, yeah, so I throw it apart.
1: Why do you yell? Just talking to the mic.
0: No, you got to get to have some energy. You got to throw that thing apart.
1: But there's a mic already accentuates your voice. Oh, so that was probably too much for her, because she literally said he's calm or whatever. Yeah, so then that makes you seem rough around the edges.
0: I don't know. I'll take it. I'm not mad at it. It was just so funny. It was like, you know, but I'll give you guys a listen, though. I'll check you guys out. Like, you know what I'm saying?
1: Well, I'm just trying to go by, if she truly does not listen, then where did that comment from? That came from your performance that night.
0: I could have been. No, for sure.
1: You know?
0: Yeah.
1: And so the only thing I could think of is, like, he talks into the mic and you scream into the mic.
0: Although you should have seen his dance. It was his birthday as well. And he said, this is how Escondido dances. It was his birthday dance.
1: Okay, he's a little cringe sometimes. I will say that. Sorry, I love you, Jesse. By the way, please don't go telling me, Gina's talking trash or whatever.
2: We've already had beef.
1: I first started, I will give him credit, on Channel 933, he is the one who thought I'd be great for this station, and he brought me from LA and told me to audition. So I am friends with him, I love him, but he does do weird dances like that.
0: So we got it. Channel 933 is rough around the edges. Star 94.1 is cringe. There we go. I don't know.
2: And that listener just missed her shout out because she's not listening.
1: But all of a sudden she may be listening to that and get mad that we're talking to her. You know, it is what it is. Everyone's going to, you know, this is a great lesson for everyone to learn. Not everyone's going to like you, and that's okay.
0: But the other lesson is, I love these co-events because I stole her over. I think she's going to give us a lesson. She might.
1: Now we just lost her again.
0: That's all right. At least she gave us.
1: Shade
0: up right now. It's too early.
1: Well, while you're over there doing maybe being a bad host or whatever she thinks you're doing,
0: rough around the edges.
1: I'm being a bad fiance, apparently. A horrible fiance.
2: Aww.
1: Yeah, I do not know how to be a good fiance, and I will admit that.
0: Okay, we'll find out how next on Channel 933.

0: $1,000 at 7, and then at 7:10, Doja Cat tickets yours. Gina, Frankie, Channel 933.
1: I am a horrible bride to be. Yeah. And I kind of already knew I was going to be like this, but I didn't realize the extent. Okay. So my now fiance proposed almost exactly to the day a month ago, September 8th. It's October 7th, yep. September 8th, right?
0: Oof, a whole month you've been engaged. How crazy is that? Yeah. Gina,
1: and
0: the Latina.
1: And you know, I have never been one of those girls who's like dreamt about a wedding and had anything planned and have a whole book and I'm ready to go. And like, I never even thought I really wanted to get married. I'm not going to lie, right?
0: You want to get married now, though, right?
1: Yeah, sure. But with that said, I feel like once he proposed, he's like, it's all on you now, kind of like whatever you want.
0: I did
1: like,
0: my part now.
1: Yeah.
0: What a guy.
1: So we went to his friend's wedding over the weekend in LA. And that's at the moment I realized, wow, I know I'm a bad fiance or bad bride to be, but like, I didn't realize I was this bad because I'm looking up and they have like a screen that's showing all the pictures of the now husband and wife, right? But I look up and there's like some photos of them and they're like all dressed in white and he's dressed up nice. It's not from their wedding though. And I'm like, wait, are those like engagement photos or something that they have in there? And then it clicked to me. Yeah. Am I supposed to be planning like a whole engagement photo shoot? Like, do people do this? Yeah. Like, I have not even thought about that.
0: But I was like, that's so funny you say that. Cause I feel like
1: do we have to do that?
0: Your fiance was like my wife, my fiance at the time, Courtney, because I had no idea.

0: Some people are off today. If you're up right now, there's a lot of things we got to get you caught up with. Gina Frankie, Channel 933. It's called News That Matters, and it's coming up next.
1: How about some free stuff to brighten up this rainy day?
0: We got you. Details on free stuff next. News That Matters, and right at the end of News That Matters, right around 7 a.m., we will hand you $1,000 cash as well here with Channel 933. She's at

0: News That Matters. It is Gina Franke, Channel 933. At the very end of News That Matters, you are winning $1,000 cash. And then at 7:10, you're winning tickets to see Doja Cat.
1: So here are some rainy day deals for you today. Domino's is offering $1 personal pizzas through October 18th. You can get up to three toppings. All you got to do is use the code $DOMINO on the app. However, there are a lot of people saying that the site keeps crashing because too many people are trying to get this deal. So a lot of people say they got it. A lot of people say the site crashed. So what else are you doing today? Keep trying.
0: Exactly.
1: Also today, Dutch Bros is giving away free mini skateboards today. So they start at 5 a.m. You can get a mystery mini skateboard with every medium or large drink you purchase. Why are these things so cool?
2: I mean, they're mystery. They're cool.
0: But how big are, so we say mini.
2: The like little ones. Do you know like the ones chain? You do? Yeah, like with your fingers.
1: Max five per customer, they say.
0: Got it.
1: And Red Lobster just dropped a $1 appetizer menu now until October 12th. You could get coconut shrimp, shrimp cocktail, and mozzarella sticks for just $1.
2: That's all I need.
0: What you get? One moss stick? Like, what do you get for $1?
1: It looks like regular. I don't know. You go check it out and let us know. Even if you got like three, that's good, right?
0: For sure. Yeah,
1: I got a couple orders. You get six for $2. $2.2 million Powerball ticket was sold in Lakeside. The drawing was Saturday night, and the ticket is worth $2.25 million. There were no tickets sold with all six numbers, which means tonight's estimated jackpot is $538 million.
0: Damn. Okay.
1: But someone in Lakeside is $2.2 million richer. Butterfinger has a Hulk themed flavor coming out. Okay, Butterfinger, as in the candy, has teamed up with Marvel to launch a limited edition green apple smash candy bar.
0: That actually sounds kind of good.
1: It's going to drop next summer.
0: Okay.
1: It's going to combine green apple flavor with Butterfinger's signature crunchy peanut butter filling. Now, fans online are already divided.
0: Yeah.
1: One person called this combination wild. Another person said, I'll try it at least once. So they're kind of going back and forth like, is this going to taste good?
0: But have you ever put like peanut butter on an apple? I do it like as a healthy snack.
1: Yes, yes, yeah.
0: So it's like the same combo, right?
1: I think we'll be good.
0: Oh, yeah.
2: I'm just mad it's not coming out for the fall. This sounds so fall.
1: I know. And then I was looking, I was like, is there a new Hulk movie coming out next summer or something? Nothing yet, so I'm not sure why they're doing that.
0: Yeah.
1: So, boy, did one Channel 933 artist get herself into some major beef over the weekend.
0: Gosh.
1: Who do you believe in this feud, though, is the question.
0: Big story. Details are coming your way right around 7:10.
1: And it's someone that you would never get to
0: ever.
1: Meet.
0: Ever. Yeah, right. 7:10 details come on. Plus, we'll get you Doja Cat tickets, and you're $1,000 richer in less than 5 minutes.
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0: Which female celeb went and started their own OnlyFans?
1: Details right now. Inside Gina's Big Scoop, it is Frankie B at the very end using the TalkBack mic, part of the iHeartRadio app. That's when you search for us, channel 933, and listen on your phone. You see that red TalkBack mic. That's going to score you tickets to see Doja Cat here in San Diego. She's coming at the end of the month. We'll get you tickets in at the very end of Gina's Big Scoop, but to when you must listen in to the Big Scoop right now.
0: So Kelly Clarkson got herself into some major beef over the weekend. That's not a name that you usually associate with beef, no. People or things. And it's all about who do you believe in this feud, okay? Mm. And it was going viral. I read the whole thing, okay? So this is what happened. If you believe Kelly, according to Kelly, she went to a shop in Brooklyn called Art of Play. I guess it's a very popular small business type of play, and they have like a lot of like unique stuff in there, right? So she says she asked about a mechanical singing bird that was hanging on the wall but had a price tag of $15,000. Yeah. Callie says that's when the store employee talked to her in a condescending tone and said, yes, it's for sale, but it costs $15,000. So if you'd like me to find something comparable for you, I can't. Like, A, you can't afford it. So they obviously didn't recognize that it was Kelly Clarkson, which I believe, because she's not someone that's always dressed up and looking like Kelly Clarkson, right? So Callie said that she felt like Julia Roberts' character in Pretty Woman. Remember when that happened?
2: Yeah.
0: I likened it to the scene in Selena when they thought she couldn't afford to shop in that store where she was. Yes. Like, that was a scene, right? So that's how Callie said it. So she goes on social media and says, like, her part of the, her, what happened to her. So then the shop came back and said what they had, what happened. They say that the mechanical singing bird was never for sale. It's like just like art on the wall, and that they were just trying to help her find something else. They posted a long post explaining that and said, as a talented popular singer once said, what doesn't kill you make you stronger. Because everybody was going in on them on the social media comments. So that was a little petty, right? But that's when Kelly clapped back again. She says, sure, it wasn't for sale. That's the narrative they're going to go with. So the whole combo, when I asked you while pointing to the price tag, didn't happen. Okay, so you're not only rude, but you're also a liar. Got it. So as she went on and on and on and on, pretty much calling them a liar.
1: It's split on social media. Some people are like giving her credit for doing this. Others are saying it's a small business, leaving them alone. It's like, it's funny to watch. It's also, to me, I would recognize Kelly Clarkson. Makeup, no makeup. I feel like if I saw her...
0: Well, you're her number one fan, though.
2: I believe her, though. I believe her, because why are you going to pick some random store and start beef with... Like, so, that doesn't make any sense. I believe her.
0: This is why I believe her. Because everyone we know that's ever met her has had nothing... I've never heard anything bad about her in the industry whatsoever. For anything, she's overly nice, right? She doesn't go after people on social media. Also, I will say, when her husband left her for her assistant, she never talked about that.
1: Never.
0: That's a time to speak up, Kelly. Yeah. She held her tongue in that moment. She still has. I don't think she said much about that, right? But she must have been offended here. So I'm on Team Kelly on this one.
2: Same.
0: But, you know, whatever.
1: More to come.
0: 40-year-old Megan Fox has bypassed OnlyFans and launched her own exclusive paid content site. She has her own OnlyFans now. It's called MeganFox.World.
1: Okay.
0: So her announcement, when she announced that she's doing this, says, women have spent decades being told that visibility is power while someone else owns a platform, the audience, or the image. I'm interested in what happens when women own all three. So MeganFox.World is, let me see if it's available up right now. Okay, here we go. Exclusive content. Sorry, I don't have permission to visit. Okay, well, it's up though.
1: Good to know.
0: Okay, you guys know. If I get in trouble, that's
2: we'll look on our phone.
0: Yeah, it was for research. The Big Scoop is brought to you by San Diego County Credit Union. It's not Big Bang Banking. It's better.
1: Man, things we do on our
0: phone. I don't have to see if it works for people.
1: No, that's true. It works, guys.
0: Not safe for work, but it works.
1: Doja Cat coming to San Diego end of the month. We got tickets for you coming up in exactly 5 minutes. We'll play a couple of songs. We'll come back with your Doja Cat tickets. Channel 933. Baby,

0: We're doing right now is getting you tickets in to see Doja Cat. It is Gina the Latina and Frankie V, Channel 933 in San Diego on October 27th. If you look up tickets, a pair of tickets right now to see Doja Cat, like 500 plus. 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The 93rd person to answer Gina's Big Scoop question correctly will get these tickets.
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0: 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Name, neighborhood, and answer to Gina's Big Scoop question to win right now. Good luck.

0: career going on. It's a new side gig. Side hustle. We debuted it this weekend. Okay. And I feel like we're very great at this.
1: Okay.
0: And we're going to make our debut on Channel 933.
1: Apparently, there's audio too, though.
0: Yes, absolutely. And video.
1: We're going to find out more about this coming up in about 3 minutes. We're at Talkbacker 62 right now. 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What was the place in Brooklyn that Kelly Clarkson had an issue with? 93rd person to answer that correctly, opening up the free iHeartRadio app, searching Channel 933 and sending us a talkback message. 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

0: Frankie, I don't know if you know, but Angie and I, we kicked off a new career this weekend. We debuted. I think we have, it's a promising career. I think we have hope.
1: Okay.
0: We may be leaving, or we could just maybe bring this segment to Channel 933.
1: We have audio sitting in front of me right here to play in regards to said side hustle for you in a second. We do have to give away these Doja Cat tickets. So Gina, Frankie, Channel 933, needed the 93rd talkbacker to answer Gina's big scoop question.
0: Who is Kelly Clarkson beefing with? What's the name of the store in Brooklyn?
1: 93rd talkbacker said this.
2: Good morning. It's Jennifer from Vista trying to win those tickets to see Doja Cat for my kids. Kelly Clarkson had an issue with the store Art of Play located in Brooklyn over a mechanical bird.
1: You are correct. We have more of these Doja Cat tickets at 9:10. All right. So I've been waiting all morning long to find out the side hustle that Angie and Gina
0: It's not a side
1: Gina
0: hustle because we're not making money. It's a new career.
1: Okay, perfect. Even better.
0: We're auditioning for a new career. Okay. So it all started on Friday, okay? We got an email from one of our salespeople, and he said, hey, with the rain coming up over the weekend, SDCCU dropped off umbrellas for y'all to use in your next social post. Yeah. They're giving you creative freedom, okay? Yeah. That's where they went wrong. They gave us creative freedom.
1: See, I did a simple video. Mine was me getting my bald head rained on. I'm like, man, I don't want my hair to get messed up. That was my creative video.
0: Well, don't give us creativity on how to use your umbrellas, but just do it in the start of the rain. So Angie and I decided that we wanted to be weather reporters, okay? Because we wanted to get people prepared for the rain. So we actually have a series of our weather auditions, just
1: so
0: you know.
1: I saw two videos go up.
0: Oh, there's another one coming up today. Don't you worry. But the first one was on Saturday. Now, this was before the storm actually hit. It had been kind of raining. Mm-hmm. We filmed it outside of Angie's house by her pool.
3: Yes.
0: And we had a SDCCU poncho hat, SDCCU umbrella. Yeah. And we wanted people in San Diego to be prepared, okay? And we had effects and everything, okay? Take a listen.
1: Here's here's the video of Angie and Gina with their new job.
4: Hurricane Rachel is on the way!
0: Are you ready? If you're barely getting prepared right now, you're a little too late, but it's okay. We got you. Okay, so we're in there and we're swinging around.
3: Why
0: because, you know,
3: we swinging?
0: Because
3: like,
0: I think we're trying to pretend there was wind.
1: Why were you screaming like you're gonna die?
3: No idea.
1: Like, I hear this thing. It's like it's like pitchy. I hurt my ears.
0: When you want to watch the weather people, you got to be dramatic, right? Because they're pretty dramatic. Okay. All right, keep going. We gave the tips though.
1: Okay, perfect.
4: Angie, tell them what they need to do. All right, you need to strap down all of your outdoor furniture and put it away. Yes, or cover it, make sure it's secure. Put your sandbags where they need to go. Make sure they're going to absorb that water.
1: Sandbags don't absorb water. They prevent stuff from causing issues. Like you put those there to block like stuff from sliding.
3: I thought they like absorb it like a sponge, and that's where the water stays.
1: How are you going to tell people on the news that, you know, watch us and here's what you're going to do? Put sandbags
3: down.
1: See,
3: that don't matter. That don't matter. They just need to know that they need the sandbags.
0: Yes,
3: we're good.
0: It.
3: We're good.
0: Keep going.
1: Okay, another clip.
4: Clear your gutters. If there's weeds and stuff like she has in her front yard, they got to go. They got to go. If you don't have to drive, do not drive. Take your dogs out before Hurricane Rachel comes because they're not going to go out.
0: Watch the videos on Instagram at Channel 933. So we had Junior, my stepson. He had one of those
3: leaf blowers.
0: A leaf blower blowing us from the side.
1: You know what's funny? You said that. I do think, and this is no knock at like weather reporters. I do sometimes think they bring some stuff to do.
0: Because
1: you ever
0: see
1: umbrellas? Their umbrellas like flip open. Their hair's going crazy. At no point in my life has an umbrella done that to me. Yeah. They got special effects.
0: So I feel like we helped Pete San Diego prepare because then Saturday night it started raining hard. All right, so we post that video and people were able to get prepared. Yeah. Right, and then we had a golden opportunity to be live in the mix during the torrential downpour, and so we went live. And we posted another video.
1: Here's video number two of the amazing meteorologist, Gina Valentina Mangi.
4: Hurricane Rachel! We told you Hurricane Rachel is here! Are you prepared? We are prepared! Thank you!
0: Okay.
1: A couple of things.
0: What?
1: Newscasters, weather reporters, their job is not to insinuate fear on people. Hearing this, I feel like if I don't like hide and bunker down, I'm going to die.
0: Well, because that's what it felt like, but we messed up a key thing in that video. Okay, so it wasn't actually raining that hard. Yeah. So in Mission Valley at Dave and Buster's, water falls from the top of the freeway. And it's like one of those things. So,
3: it looked like
0: so my boyfriend was supposed to scroll back and see that we were actually below the line of rain. However, we felt like we were going crazy. So we didn't include that part. We didn't get to that part of the video. No. But that's what we do. We are for the people. We'll go in the trenches for you. We will tell you the real deal.
3: And we'll make it fun. on?
0: And you didn't even point out something major, Frankie.
1: What's that?
0: Angie's wearing shorts to practice.
3: It was raining, but it was hot.
1: I will point out something. My favorite part of all this, what? And I have a serious question. What? I have it right here. What is this at the end of the video?
0: That is my fiance filming us all night long.
1: Shout out to Miss Ray for being a real one.
0: I think we got a career.
3: I think so too.
0: And watch
1: at channel 93. Go check the video.
0: Video number 3 coming today. Coming, don't you worry. Way, yeah.
1: All right, we need a contestant to play the Monday Funday game of the week. We got tickets to actually see Joe Coy, amazing comedian. Joe Coy, San Diego Civic Theater. Caller 9-855-570-1933. You're going up against Gina and Angie, the new weathercasters.
0: Yeah, don't call us meteorologists because you have to go to school for that. But we could be weather reporters without school. Yeah.
1: Caller 9. You're playing against the weather people. 855-570-1933 for Joe Coy tickets right now. Good luck.

0: So you're winning these tickets in to see Jay-Z at 8:10. More Doja Cat tickets at 9:10. Gina Frankie, Channel 933, set to play the Monday Fun Day game of the week. We got Ashley and Santee. Happy Monday. Are you ready to play?
1: Happy Monday. Yeah, let's try it.
0: Going up against Gina and Angie. So we haven't played this game in a while, and I figured since it's a rainy Monday, a lot of people are off. We'd keep it simple, and we'd bring back One Second Wonder. That's where I play 1 second of a song, and I wonder if you can tell me the artist and title. And all of these songs are very well-known songs. I tried to find the easiest ones this morning for you to play along with in your cars at home and, of course, here in studio. Gina the Latina, we're going to start with you.
2: Okay.
0: Again, I play 1 second of a song, and all you have to do is tell me the artist and the title of said song. Your first song is...
2: Magic. Is it Stick or Shop? Magic Stick.
0: You just combined two of his songs.
2: Wait, play one more time.
0: There you go, there you go.
2: Oh, yeah, 50 Cent, Candy Shop.
3: Hey!
0: Good job. And you're correct. He has another song, Magic Stick, Little Kid. You combine the two.
2: I need the sound, the artist. 50 Cent.
0: Gina's got a point. All right, this is how it works. I play a second of a song. I wonder if you can tell me the artist and title. Try to get all six in your car. Over to Angie. Big song, big artist, Channel 933 artist. Artist and title of this song right here.
3: Benson Boone.
2: I want you, I need you to...
0: It's not finished the lyric. It's called 1 second.
2: Please stay. What do you want, the name of the song?
0: Yeah, artist and title. Artist and title.
3: Benson Boone.
0: That part is great.
2: I don't know the title.
0: We'll give you 1 point. Ashley, would you like to steal the second point? Do you know the name of the song?
1: Do I know the name of the song? Oh, my gosh, my kids listen to this song all the time. Is it Beautiful Things?
0: Bam, oh, look at
2: dang.
0: You.
2: Oh, wow.
3: Oh, yeah, that's right.
0: Well done.
2: That one was hard.
0: Yeah, but you got it. Ashley got it, though. So Ashley, Gina's got 2 points. Angie's got 1 point. Rocco back there, write these down so I don't mess this up. Thank you. Ashley, here we go. We go back to you. Your song in round number one. Artist and title of this song right here.
1: Ooh. Is it Bruno Mars, 24
3: Karat? Wow. Hey, you know your music.
0: How old are your kids? You said you have kids?
1: Yeah. I have a 19-year-old, a 17-year-old, and a 12-year-old, and they love music.
0: Mom does too. Mom's got 3 points. Gina's got 2 points. Angie's got 1 point.
2: Wow.
0: We got round two next. It's called 1 Second Wonder on a rainy Monday. Ashley, hang tight. You're playing for Joe Coy tickets. I play 1 second of a song. I wonder if you can tell me the artist and title. Round two next. Channel 933.

0: Gina the Latina and Frankie V, 1,000 bucks, yours at 8. Tickets to see Jay-Z, yours at 8:10. But right now inside, a fun Monday fun day game of the week. It's called 1 Second Wonder. Ashley and Santee, you're currently leading with 3 points. Gina has 2 points, and Angie over there, who normally wins the musical games, is currently sitting with just 1 point after the first round. So 1 Second Wonder as you play in your cars and at home. I play a second of a song. It's that easy, and I wonder if you can tell me the artist and the title. I think this next round are songs that everybody should get both points to. Okay. Starting with our very own Gina the Latina.
1: All right.
0: You got this. This guy actually said this week that he wants to run for president in a couple of years.
1: Hey. Oh, wait. I got to put that story in the big scoop.
2: I sent it to you like 3 times.
1: I forgot about that, yeah, man. My bad.
0: Gotcha. His name is Soulja Boy. He said he wants to be president in 2028.
1: Okay, Soulja Boy is 1 point right there.
2: Wow. Look at you cheating over there, Frankie.
0: My bad.
1: Soulja Boy, tell him. Crank that. Soulja Boy, tell him.
2: I'd be mad if you got that one. Now I mean you. Crank that
1: soul. Now I mean you. That's all. I forgot to put that in the big scoop, man. How did I forget that story?
0: Okay. Gina's got 2 points in that one. Over to Angie. Angie. 1 Second Wonder. I play 1 second of a song. I wonder if you can tell me the artist and title of this song right here.
2: Party in the USA, Miley Cyrus.
1: It's a party in the USA.
0: Is she going to do the Super Bowl or not? That's the question. Is she going to perform a Super Bowl?
2: I got my money on yes.
0: You say yes.
2: I don't know why.
1: You actually bet?
2: In my mind.
0: If anybody on the show bets, it is Angie.
1: I know. Wow.
0: All right, Santee, Angie, Ashley, for the win, if you can get the artist and title of this song, you are a winner. Are you ready?
3: Yes.
0: This song is perfect for this past weekend. For the early part of today, I need the artist and title of this song right here.
1: Oh, I got that.
3: Rihanna, Umbrella.
0: Well done, Ashley and Santee, coming through with 5 points. Gina had 4. Angie has 3. That means you're going to see Joe Coy on Us. Congratulations.
3: Yes, thank you so much.
0: You're so welcome. Hang
3: so
0: on 2
3: excited.
0: Seconds.
3: Thank you.
0: That was fun. News that matters. Gina's got to get us caught up in a few minutes with everything happening here in San Diego and beyond.
1: Man, Tropical Storm Rachel caused some havoc this weekend in San Diego. But did you hear why neighbors are complaining about Tropical Storm Rachel?
0: Details in 5.

0: Is a major announcement coming today or not?
1: Details right now. Inside News That Matters. It is Gina and Frankie. Of course, at 8 o'clock, you win 1,000 bucks. And tickets to see Jay-Z at SoFi Stadium at 8:10.
0: So Tropical Storm Rachel caused some major havoc this weekend. Heavy rainfall, damaging wind, flash flooding, dangerous coastal conditions. Mm-hmm. We saw it all. But it also wreaked havoc in Mission Valley where people were upset near Snapdragon Stadium. Okay, so how is Rachel to blame for this? So an EDM festival went down at Snapdragon for 3 nights, okay? Mm-hmm. And neighbors were upset. Police got numerous noise complaints. TV stations were getting news complaints. People were livid. I mean, they were saying that they could hear the festival as far as La Mesa, North Park, Claremont, Point Loma.
1: People said their houses were actually rattling and shaking because of this festival.
0: I mean, it caused some crazy chaos, right? Well, the group that handles Snapdragon blamed the sound on Tropical Storm Rachel, okay? They said that they went through everything to ensure performances were below the 95 decibel sound limit. However, quote, the atmospheric weather conditions from Tropical Storm Rachel played a significant role in the unusual way sound carried into surrounding neighborhoods.

0: neighborhoods. This was not experienced during sound checks or previous years of the festival. So I looked into it, right? It is true. Low-lying clouds can cause sound waves to bend and refract, making noises sound louder and travel more easily through the atmosphere. Dang. Also, cooler weather and strong winds can contribute to louder noises. So
1: sending that sound waves a lot further. So Mesa got a free concert. You should have been enjoying it.
0: They were not enjoying
1: it. Rock out and enjoy it.
0: Speaking of rain, there is more rain today, but conditions should be clearing up by tomorrow afternoon, and it's going to warm up through the second half of next week.
1: Got it.
0: Okay, so lots of people have today off. What is open? What is not? So if you're going to a bank today, you got to check your bank. Some of them are open and some are not, essentially. The New York Stock Exchange is open and mail will not be delivered today.
1: All right.
0: So which celeb officiated his ex-wife's second wedding?
1: Thought this was a fake story when I first saw it. No, this is real.
0: No, it's real.
1: Okay, details at 8:10, plus you're winning those tickets to see Jay-Z at SoFi Stadium, plus you get $1,000 cash coming your way in exactly 5 minutes.
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8: Mostly cloudy this morning, then some sunshine later on this afternoon. There'll be coastal flooding in prone areas around the high tide. High near 70, partly cloudy for the overnight, low 60 at 64 and cloudy.
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0: Webb officiated the wedding of his ex-wife over the weekend.
1: 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Details right now inside Gina's Big Scoop, Channel 933. It is Frankie. 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Now, Jay-Z, of course, going to bring out a lot of celebs when he's on stage. We're trying to figure out who's going to jump on. Maybe Rihanna's going to see. She got 170 songs. Maybe she premieres some songs with
0: them. A lot of people will be because the show's in L.A.
1: For sure. So we have your Jay-Z tickets at the end of Gina's Big Scoop. So listen in closely.
0: So Soulja Boy, remember Soulja Boy?
2: Oh, yeah.
0: He wants to be the president of the United States.
1: Imagine.
0: Yes, this Soulja Boy. He said he is going to run for the presidency in 2028. He posted this on Instagram. He said, Soulja Boy 2028. Alongside a long message about his plans to potentially trade the recording studio for the Oval Office.
2: That's crazy.
1: Is he being serious? Is he just trying to cause some
0: controversy? He says, from music to business to technology, I've always believed in thinking bigger and challenging what's possible. He's focused on four major issues, he said. Economic opportunity, criminal justice reform, education, and the future of technology and artificial intelligence.
2: Sounds good to me.
0: Oh my God. Now, he hasn't said which political party he'd represent.
1: No.
0: He hasn't officially declared his candidacy, but I don't know. He wouldn't be the first. You know, Kanye West, remember, he ran for president in 2020.
1: How'd that work out for him?
0: Not so well. No one vote for him.
3: I don't.
0: Tobey Maguire, the actor, former Spider-Man, he officiated his ex-wife's second wedding over the weekend. Okay?
1: So he was married to her. They got divorced. And then she gets remarried, and he's the one that officiated it.
0: Yes, he and his wife, ex-wife Jennifer Meyer, who is the daughter of Ron Meyer. If you don't know who he was like the president of Universal for like 18 years. He's like this big, big, big guy, right? So she and Tobey Maguire just finalized divorce 3 weeks ago. It seems like they finalized it just for so she could get married because they separated back in 2016.
1: Oh, damn.
0: Yeah, they have two college-age girls. They haven't been together for a long time, and they just were dragging on their divorce until 3 weeks ago. But then on Saturday, she got married to this music executive and billionaire heir. His name is Jeffrey Ogunlesi.
1: Okay.
0: And Tobey Maguire was right there officiating their ceremony. There's pictures and everything of them.
2: That's crazy.
1: So they got to be cordial, right? I mean, obviously.
0: What do you mean cordial? Beyond cordial.
2: You're blessing their marriage. That's crazy.
0: Lots of celebs were there. Leonardo DiCaprio, Jeff Bezos, Lauren Sanchez, Courtney Cox, Rachel Zoe, Kate Hudson. I mean, she comes from like music, entertainment royalty. This billionaire guy she's married. Like Tobey Maguire looks like the poor guy up there. He's not poor, but he looks over to all those people. He's just like, but I think that's great that they have such a good relationship that he can officiate the wedding.
2: It couldn't be me. Could not be me.
0: The Big Scoop is brought to you by San Diego County Credit Union. It's not Big Bang Banking. It's better.
1: I think you got paid by that billionaire to be the officiant. You know, he got a lot of money.
0: You don't usually pay people, do you?
1: No, but you're a billionaire. Throw him a few bucks on the side.
0: I'm sure
1: you
0: know? Tobey Maguire is fine.
1: That's true.
0: I'm sure he has enough money.
1: Life is good. All right, we have these Jay-Z tickets. Huge show. You know it's sold out. SoFi Stadium. More than one station in San Diego tickets. And we got you at 8:20. A question with Gina's Big Scoop to win. Channel 9.

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1: And a Frankie V Morning Show. What we got for you every day this week at 8:10 are these tickets in to see Jay-Z at SoFi Stadium with Gina's Big Scoop. 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
2: So who officiated his ex-wife's second wedding?
1: Gina mentioned that at 8:10. 855-570-1933. 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Good luck.

0: Jump to Audrey. And Lace, I knew the answer to Gina's big school question. Tobey Maguire was the officiant of his ex-wife's wedding. Got those tickets in to see Jay-Z at SoFi Stadium.
1: Angie got pulled over by the police. And the reason she got pulled over is the most ridiculous reason. Not reason as far as the cops. I can't believe she didn't know she couldn't do this.
2: I was so appalled.
1: And she was like, I don't understand this. They don't do this in Chicago. Blah, blah, blah. And I'm like, come on, bro. That's pretty obvious.
0: Angie's from Chicago. Here's what I love about our show is I have no idea what Angie did. So we'll find out together, San Diego, right around 8:40. What did Angie do to get pulled over? And why did she think she was allowed to do this? 8:40 we talk. Doja Cat tickets. Those are going to be yours. Don't forget it. 9:10 when you get to the office.
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0: her for what she says is the most ridiculous reason.
1: So crazy. I've never seen nothing like this before.
0: It is a very obvious reason. I can't believe she did this. She says it's because they don't do it in Chicago. I don't believe that either.
2: Find out why the cop pulled over Angie. What did she do? We'll find out together next here on Channel 9.

0: Angie got pulled over by the cops, and she couldn't believe that she got pulled over. And I'm like, what do you mean you don't know why you got pulled over?
1: Angie's rolling her eyes at Gina Latina as you say this right now.
2: Look, all I have to say is I do not think I was in the wrong in this situation.
1: Okay. So we're here in the Channel 933 studios. I'm learning about this for the first time, as is everybody else. So talk to me. What happened?
2: Okay, so I'm driving on the freeway trying to get home, right? And all of a sudden, traffic just kind of stops out of nowhere. And I thought that was kind of weird, but I was like, okay, well, whatever. I don't see anything going on. And I see a cop car speed to the front, and he's going crazy. Let me tell you, he's going from the first lane to the fourth lane to the first lane. And I'm like, what is happening right now? Nothing. Everybody's just kind of like out of standstill. I'm like, this guy's got to be drunk. Something is wrong with this cop. I started pulling tried to pull next to him, because I'm like, maybe he needs help. Maybe he's in distress, having a heart attack. You know, because people do that on the highways. Yeah. And so, nope. He almost crashes into me. And so I'm like, I got to get out of here. So I start speeding down the highway, and I'm trying to get away from this man.
1: Oh my God.
2: All of a sudden, the lights go on, and I'm like, you ain't going to hit the back of my car. So I go even faster, and this guy is still following me, like exits and exits. Finally, I'm like, you know what? I'm just going to leave it up to God, and I start pulling over.
0: You're going to get pulled over by a drunk cop.
2: This man has the nerve to ask me, ma'am, license and registration, do you know why I'm pulling you over? Am I pulling me over, sir? No, I don't. I was like, are you okay? I had to ask that man, are you okay? And he's looking at me like, I'm crazy. And I'm like, you just caused all this chaos. And he goes, you know, when I'm, whatever he called it, on the freeway, you need to stop. And I was like, well, sir, you scared me. I was like, I thought you were about to crash. Okay. And so basically, I didn't know that was a thing that you have to stop for these.
0: Why are you doing that?
2: That's doing Angie, too much.
0: In California, when they slow down traffic, the cop swerves back.
2: That's dramatic. That is so dramatic.
1: So did you get a ticket?
0: So she drives by him instead of slowing.
2: I tried to get away. No, I didn't, because I told him I was genuinely scared. I was like, sir, I am so sorry. And thank God I still have my Illinois license, because I was like, sir, I have never seen anything like this before. I was like, you scared me. I thought you were drunk or something. And he's just looking at me like I'm stupid.
1: I will say, and Gina, you had mentioned this out the air. Is this something that's only in California? I'm going to be honest. I didn't do what Angie did the first time I saw that. I didn't try to fly by the cop. But when I first saw it, I still remember I was doing the night show here on Channel 933, and I think I was coming down the 8, and the cop started doing this little swerve thing. And I was like, same thing as Angie, like, what the hell is happening? I don't want to say I'm smarter than Angie, but I knew enough to not try to fly by the cop. But I was confused. And then I had somebody tell me, no, that means they're slowing down traffic. So either I have never seen it growing up in Boston, or this is a California thing that they do. Okay. So to her defense, you may not have seen it, but furthermore, if nobody else is trying to drive by this cop, you shouldn't have been the only one attempting it.
0: Okay, so I believe you guys. I don't know. I'm born and raised in Southern California. I know what that means, but I think, Frankie was smart enough to be like, hey, let's something just slow down because everybody else is.
2: I'm sorry, that's real crazy, though. Yeah. I'm not going to be sitting in the back with 20 million other people. I'm out of here. Bye. Nope. You're not getting me today.
0: You cannot make me story when she told me that, I was like, I don't know what to say.
1: Yo, that cop went home and told his wife, his kids, everybody back to the station. Yeah,
0: he told the precinct.
1: So I had this little 4'11" girl tell me that I was drunk.
2: Look, I'm glad we're all safe, because that was wild.
1: Now you know. Learn the lesson.
0: Now you know, just slow down.
2: I guess so.
1: Okay. Angie was getting pulled over by cops. I had a very proud dad moment. And this is one that I think Gina the Latina of everybody on our show will be the most proud of.
0: Okay.
1: And I have audio to prove said moments. I know it has nothing to do with cops or trying to drive by them when they're swerving. I'll share this proud dad moment with you next on Channel 933.
3: 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You think you broke my heart, oh girl, for goodness sake.

0: myself. It is the Gina the Latina and Frankie V Morning Show. Had a proud dad moment happen yesterday, and I think I have everybody. Gina, you're going to be the most proud of this one.
1: Okay.
0: And dad moments happen. I mean, there's all these different ones that happen, and a lot of times, like, oh, of course, kids do that, whatever. But yesterday was something special. We had a babysitter for Jasmine last night. A couple of our neighbors, Michelle and Luis, who have two young girls as well, and they offered to babysit so that I could go to the feast at Little Italy, and I wasn't definitely if we're going to get a sitter or not. And they were able to step in so Courtney could join me. It was one of our first date nights kind of in a while because it's been tough with a kid. And they were at Michelle and Luis's. I'll let you know the proud dad moment in a minute. But I will say Jasmine is starting to mimic. We learned that whatever you say, baby, say it. So you have to be like smart. She's now 14 months old. And the other day she went into our refrigerator. We have like the top and bottom.

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1: On a Monday, too. Coming in handy. 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We have your tickets to see Doja Cat and Latto. A pair of tickets going for like $500 right now. We got you at 9, 10, and $1,000 cash at 9.
0: Tonight's Monday Night Football game is the Buffalo Bills playing the LA Rams. But the big question everyone's asking is, will tonight be the time they announce who is performing during halftime of Super Bowl I?
1: I'm going to go ahead and say no.
0: Well, the game is in LA at SoFi Stadium, true. And Super Bowl 61 is happening in LA at SoFi Stadium. So they could announce it today.
1: They could.
0: But this is the lightest they've ever announced this Super Bowl halftime performance.
1: Tonight, fun fact, just found out that, you know, leave, get out right now, JoJo.
0: Yeah.
2: Oh, yeah.
1: She's performing at halftime at the game tonight.
0: I did. I saw
2: that's
0: that.
2: Cool. So
0: that,
2: yeah,
0: with a bunch of other people, I had no clue who they were. Yeah. Tropical Storm Rachel caused havoc this weekend. Heavy rainfall, damaging wind, flash flooding, all the things. There is another round of rain due today into early tomorrow, but it should clear up by tomorrow afternoon. Then it's going to be warm, actually, the second half of the week.
1: If you're worried about the rain and how to prepare, we actually have a very educational video at Channel 933 on Instagram by our very own weather girls, Gina and Angie.
0: Yeah. New profession.
1: Enjoy that, yeah.
0: And because of the rain, there's lots of rainy day deals today. Domino's is offering a $1 personal pizza through October 18th with up to 3 toppings if you want to get that. Use code $DOMINO. Some people say the site keeps crashing, but some people are trying, so keep trying on that. Okay. Today, Dutch Bros is giving away free mini skateboards. you could get a mystery one when you buy a medium or large drink. Cool. And Red Lobster just dropped a $1 appetizer menu until October 12th. So to today, that includes coconut shrimp, shrimp cocktail, and mozzarella sticks.
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1: Details next with Gina's Big Scoop. 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A pair of tickets in. They're going for over $500 a pair right now. We got you covered next. 3 minutes away with Gina's Big Scoop. Channel 9.

0: Man, one Channel 9 think the artist is getting killed this morning.
1: Details as to why and what's happening right now inside.
0: On social media, by the way. Not in person. Yeah, sorry, though.
1: good catch. Yeah. Details right now inside. Gina's Big Scoop. And at the very end, we got you tickets to see Doja Cat and Latto here in San Diego on the 27th. We're looking them up online. It's like damn near $500 for a pair of tickets. So we got a free pair for you at the end of this.
0: So Selena Gomez and her Rare Beauty line are getting killed on social media this morning. Okay, so first of all, her company Rare Beauty collab with, how's it called? Baze?
2: Baze, yeah.
0: Baze Travel Essentials, which is owned by actress Shay Mitchell from Pretty Little Liars. Okay, it's like a bunch of luggage and things like that, right? So they dropped a bunch of pink suitcases, and then it comes with like pink lipsticks, and you know, it's like a collab,
1: pink
0: right?
1: Theme.
0: Yeah, everything is in pink, and the post says the two women founders, different brands, same belief. When women come together, we're limitless. However, people are killing them in the comments because if you don't know, October is Breast Cancer Awareness Month, and pink is the color for breast cancer. And nowhere in that post does it say that they're giving any portion of the proceeds to any breast cancer nonprofits.
1: Got it.
0: Now, legally, they don't have to, right?
1: No.
0: But people think they're capitalized on the color. One person said it's hard to watch brands capitalize on this color without giving back to the community that fights for survival every day. Another person said the pink washing is so real. To release a pink suitcase during breast cancer awareness and nobody finds a charity to donate proceeds to. Yikes.
1: Yeah.
0: One person said, be careful purchasing just launched pink items in October. Companies are just using the color for profit. October release of the color pink with $0 to breast cancer research feels like a personal attack. I mean, it goes on and on and on and on. What's interesting though, so it just dropped at 9 a.m., right?
2: Yes,
0: the collab.
2: Yes.
0: Is it sold out already?
2: No, it's still up there.
0: Okay, it just dropped. However, that post that people are going in, it was posted 4 days ago. I would have thought that Selena Gomez or Shay Mitchell, if it was like oversight,
1: that's something about it.
0: They would have already like announced, hey, we're my bad, but here we go.
1: You would think too, with Selena Gomez, I would have thought this just came out today. She's just waking up. She didn't even
0: know.
1: The drop
0: just happened at 9, but that post was up 4 days ago.
2: I will say all of the luggages, the actual suitcases, those are sold out. I'm really hoping that we're just wrong about this and somewhere in the fine print that there's something being donated, because I feel like this is a big miss.
0: I know.
2: For both of those companies.
1: You know what I'm saying? Now she's just realize that you made a little misstep here.
0: I just think she's had enough time though to step up and be like, hey, my
2: figure
0: bad.
2: Figure it out. Yeah.
0: Someone on a marketing team, but we got you guys. Tom Cruise's movie Digger is shaping up to be one of Hollywood's biggest box office flops in years, okay? It has a projected loss of $245 million.
1: No.
0: Yes. So far, worldwide, it's made only $50 million worldwide.
1: Mm-hmm.
0: The break-even point had to make $350 million worldwide. Mm-hmm. So it is the biggest loss, they say, big office in years.
1: Does Tom Cruise care?
0: I mean, yeah, I'm sure he does.
2: Yeah.
0: I mean, they may not hire him for another movie after that. Speaking of the movies, though, the number one movie this weekend was Other Mommy. It brought in $27.5 million, even though it got horrible reviews.
1: Yeah.
0: It only has a 17% on Rotten Tomatoes, but it is a horror film. It has a D+ on Cinema Score.
1: Didn't Angie say that's one that makes you jump a lot?
2: Yeah. They have a bunch of jump scares in the movie.
0: Verity fell to number two at $11.5 million.
1: Got
0: I still want to watch that one. The Big Scoop is brought to you by San Diego County Credit Union. It's not Big Banking, it's better.
1: And if you're off to it, it's a perfect day to actually go to the movies. Like, this is the weather you go there and enjoy. All right, here we go. We got tickets in to see Doja Cat. Doja Cat and Latto coming to San Diego. 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Channel 933.

0: Let's get you tickets to see Doja Cat and Latto here in San Diego right now. It is Gina the Latina and Frankie V to win these tickets to see her on the 27th. 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Hold down that red talkback mic and give us the answer to Gina's Big Scoop question.
1: Who or which movie is shaping up to be one of Hollywood's biggest box office flops in years?
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0: don't know if you know Frankie, but Angie and I, we have a new career. 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We debuted it this weekend, and we're continuing it today because people need us.
1: Are we good at said new career?
0: Absolutely.
2: We're great.
1: Right.
0: It's what people didn't know they needed.
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0: Frankie, we kicked off a new career over the weekend. It's a promising career, Angie and I. And I feel like I think we were great at our jobs.
1: You look serious. Angie's face right now. She's like, what are you saying?
2: No. We got this.
0: It is what the people need.
1: All right. So find out that career in a second. 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
0: What is turning out to be the biggest flop in movies in years now?
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3: 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This is Alexandra listening in San Carlos. And the answer to your question is Digger with Tom Cruise.
1: That is
0: correct.
1: Doja Cat and a lot of more tickets coming your way. 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

0: of Haunted Manor coming up right before 10 o'clock. Gina, Frankie, Channel 933. So I've been waiting all morning long to find out the side hustle that Angie and Gina
1: It's not a
0: Gina
1: side hustle because we're not making money. It's a new career.
0: Okay, perfect. Even better.
1: We're auditioning for a new career. Okay. So it all started on Friday, okay? We got an email from one of our salespeople. And he said, hey, with the rain coming up over the weekend, SDCCU dropped off umbrellas for y'all to use in your next social post. Yeah. They're giving you creative freedom, okay? Yeah. That's where they went wrong. They gave us creative freedom.
0: See, I did a simple video. Mine was me getting my bald head rained on. I'm like, Matt, I don't want my hair to get messed up. That was my creative video.
1: Wow. Well, don't give us creativity on how to use your umbrellas, but just do it in the start of the rain. So Angie and I decided that we wanted to be weather reporters, okay? Because we wanted to get people prepared for the rain. So we actually have a series of our weather auditions. Just
0: I saw two videos go up.
1: Oh, there's another one coming up today. Don't you worry.
2: Jesus,
1: but
2: okay.
1: The first one was on Saturday. Now, this was before the storm actually hit. It had been kind of raining. Mm-hmm. We filmed it outside of Angie's house by her pool.
3: Yes.
1: And we had an SDCCU poncho hat, SDCCU umbrella. Yep. And we wanted people in San Diego to be prepared, okay? And we had effects and everything, okay? Take a listen.
0: Here's here's the video of Angie and Gina with their new job.
4: Hurricane Rachel is on the way!
5: Are you ready? If you're barely getting prepared right now, you're a little too late, but it's okay. We got you.
1: Okay, so we're in there and we're swinging around.
3: Why
1: because, you know,
3: we swinging? Because like,
1: I think we were trying to pretend there was wind.
0: Why were you screaming like you're gonna die?
3: No idea.
0: Like, I heard this thing. It's like it's like pitchy. I hurt my ears.
1: When you want to watch the weather people, you got to be dramatic, right? Because they're pretty dramatic, all right? Keep going. We gave the tips, though.
0: Okay, perfect.
5: Angie, tell them what they need to do.
4: All right, you need to strap down all of your outdoor furniture and put it away.
5: Yes, or cover it, make sure it's secure.
4: Put your sandbags where they need to go. Make sure they're going to absorb that water.
0: Sandbags don't absorb water. They prevent stuff from causing issues. Like, you put those there to block, like, stuff from sliding.
3: I thought they, like, absorb it like a sponge, and that's where the water stays.
0: How are you going to tell people on the news that, you know, watch us and here's what you're going to do? Put sandbags
3: down to
0: absorb
3: water. See, that don't matter. That don't matter. They just need to know that they need the sandbags.
1: Yes,
3: we're good.
1: Keep going.
0: Okay, another clip.
5: Clear your gutters. If there's weeds and stuff like she has in her front yard, they got to go. They got
4: to
5: go.
4: If you don't have to drive, do not drive.
5: Take your dogs out before Hurricane Rachel comes because they're not going to go out.
0: Got a blowjob?
1: Watch your videos up on Instagram at Channel 933. So we had Junior, my stepson. He had one of those
3: leaf blowers.
1: A leaf blower blowing us from the side.
0: You know what's funny you said that? I do think, and this is no knock at like weather reporters, I do sometimes think they bring some stuff to do.
1: Because
0: you ever see their umbrellas? Their umbrellas like flip open, their hair's going crazy. At no point in my life has an umbrella done that to me. Yeah. They got special effects.
1: So I feel like we helped Pete San Diego prepare because then Saturday night it started raining hard, right? Yeah. So we post that video and people were able to get prepared, right? Mm-hmm. And then we had a golden opportunity to be live in the mix during the torrential downpour.
0: Yeah.
1: And so we went live. And we posted another video.
0: Here's video number two of the amazing meteorologist, Gina Valentino Mangi.
4: Hurricane Rachel! We told you Hurricane Rachel is here! Are you prepared? We are prepared! How dare you!
1: Okay.
0: A couple of things.
1: What?
0: Newscasters, weather reporters, their job is not to insinuate fear on people. Hearing this, I feel like if I don't like hide and bunker down, I'm going to die.
1: Well, because that's what it felt like, but we messed up a key thing in that
0: what's
1: video.
0: That? Yeah.
1: Okay, so it wasn't actually raining that hard.
0: Yeah.
1: So in Mission Valley at Dave and Buster's, water falls from the top of the freeway. And it's like one of those things. So
3: it looked like
1: my boyfriend was supposed to scroll back and see that we were actually below the line of rain. However, we felt like we were going crazy, so we didn't include that part. We didn't get to that part of the video.
0: No.
1: But that's what we do. We are for the people. We'll go in the trenches for you. We will tell you the real deal.
3: And we'll make it fun.
1: And you didn't even point out something major, Frankie.
0: What's that?
1: Angie's wearing shorts. It was raining, but it was hot.
0: I will point out something. My favorite part of all this,
1: what?
0: And I have a serious question.
1: What?
0: I have it right here. What is this at the end of the video?
1: That is my fiance filming us all night long.
0: Shout out to Miss Ray for being the real one.
1: I think we got a career. Yeah,
3: right. I think so, too.
0: At Channel 933. Go check the video.
1: Video number 3 coming today. Don't you worry.
0: Yeah. Your tickets to the Hard Rock Hotel's huge Halloween party coming up in minutes. Channel 933. 4.

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1: Yeah, she got pulled over by the cops. Mm-hmm. Absolutely, she should have got pulled over for this, but she thinks she was not in the wrong. It's crazy.
0: Alvin says, you know why you're getting pulled over? She goes, absolutely not.
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103.3, San Diego's number one hit music station. Suzay here. I am back, and I missed you so, so much. Back from vacation. Shout out to my girl, Angie, that held it down. We're going to keep it moving with some Zara Larsson. And, of course, I've got tickets for you. Details next, okay? It's midnight.

0: 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Do you think Doja Cat's going to dress up? I think we should all wear our Halloween costumes to the show. Just saying. Your chance to win every single day this week. Gina and Frankie will be hooking you up at 720 and 920. I got you coming up at 1:20. Okay, then Chino has those tickets for you at 3:20 and 5:20. 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

0: insane how we are almost halfway done with October? It was just October 1st yesterday. Channel 933, we actually have your chance to get your bills paid. Coming up in less than 10 minutes, you have a chance to get an extra $1,000. I know you're looking at those Halloween costumes like, oh my gosh, everything is so expensive. Plus, you know, Thanksgiving is right around the corner. We got Christmas. It's insane. So make sure to get this money coming up at 11 o'clock on the dot. You're going to listen for that nationwide keyword. And if you win, you will be going to New York City as well. So we have so much coming your way.
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Olivia Rodrigo right there had to announce that she is single. 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

0: San Diego's number one hit music station, Channel 933. How would you like to walk away with an extra $1,000? I just came back from vacation and I was like, I don't know why I needed to spend so much money on knickknacks. 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

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You saw the Gatorade recall, right? More than 122,000 cases of Gatorade bottles are being recalled across 37 states. And yeah, California is one of them.

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0: David, congratulations. You happen to get your bills paid. $1,000 all for you.
1: No way. I've been doing this for years. This is awesome.
0: How long have you been trying to win on Channel 933?
1: For probably the last 3-4 years, and it's just consistency, and I finally won. So excited.
0: You finally got it. $1,000, and hopefully you win this trip to New York City. You are now a qualifier to go to our iHeartRadio Jingle Ball. But what are you going to do with this cash?
1: I'm probably going to buy dinner for the family, and then put it into a project truck that I'm working on.
0: I love that for you. Another chance to win is coming up at 12 o'clock.
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Like, how about holidays with the Jonas Brothers? We'll get into those details coming up next. Okay, it's Dominic Fike with

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0: is hands down one of the best performers of our generation. Yep, I said that. 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Honestly, she is incredibly talented on that stage. And we want you to see her at Viejas Arena. 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

0: telling you, my friend, you will be mesmerized watching Doja Cat on that stage at Viejas Arena on October 27th. 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
1: Hey, thank you. I appreciate that.
0: Congratulations. An extra $1,000 for you. What are you going to do with all of this money?
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0: So Channel 933 really wants you to see Niall Horan. Okay, how would you like to see him on his Dinner Party Live tour? And you get to pick the city. I mean, what city would you like to see him in? 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Enter for a chance to win. And it's all thanks to Live Nation. 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
1: So Cat's Eye right here is teasing a new single called Unlove You. 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

0: beautiful friend. It's Channel 933. You have two more chances to win Doja Cat tickets. Okay, show is happening October 27th at Viejos Arena. And Chino's going to get you hooked up coming up at 3:20. That's right, next hour. And at 5:20. So have the iHeartRadio app. You will need it. And you have a chance to win $1,000 coming up here in less than 10 minutes. Okay? You just can't go anywhere. We are hooking you up this week. All right? 3 o'clock on the dot. You have a chance to get your bills paid. So good luck to you.
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0: Chino on Channel 93, San Diego's number one hit music station, getting you hooked up with a whole lot of goodies. I told you, Jay-Z tickets are on the way for SoFi Stadium. 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

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Remember, I told you to talk back for Doja Cat. Let's get to 93. Talk back. Let me know you want to win. Doja's coming to Viajas Arena right before Halloween. We're trying to get you in there for some vibes, for real. Doja and I believe Lotto's opening up too. That's going to be a whole lot of fun. So open the iHeartRadio app, listen to Channel 93, click the red talk back mic. Your name, your neighborhood, why you want to win. It's that easy. All right, drop dead. Let's go.

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0: 7th, and I would love to surprise him with this amazing concert. 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

0: say. Latina and Frankie B. Want to remind you that San Diego County Credit Union is honoring local teachers in San Diego County through SCCCO's Classroom Heroes. 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

0: Channel 923, San Diego's number one hit music station. So there's a Jay-Z 30 pop-up going on in Los Angeles up until the 24th. 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From noon to 7, you can get out there and experience 30 years of Jay-Z ahead of his concert at SoFi Stadium. 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October 24th, SoFi Stadium, caller 9-855-570-1933. I got a pair of tickets on Channel 93. 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